prepared, just hit the pedal. If things go wrong, just incidental. My bad, never got the memo that you never have fun while you're in the limo. Yeah, you wanna ride in the six, you wanna dine in the six. And when I lean for the kiss, you said I'll probably

This record can be played on every modern lightweight pickup. The stereo sound, however, can be reproduced only when stereo equipment is used.

0: get so lonely, baby, well, they're so lonely, they'll be so lonely, they could die.
1: Goedenavond, GLFM. Jij hoort bij ons.